Arkansas's rock station, 100.3 The Edge. It's Stacy, and the next SNL for SNL 51, that is. May 2nd, Olivia Rodrigo, both the host and musical guest. What?

0: and their new his new album, Embers and Ashes. And remember, I told you it was produced by Yellow Wolf,
1: yeah,
0: too, which is kind of cool.
1: Very cool combo. Another cool combo. Cypress Hill, Insane in the Brain, the Danisco remix.
0: Bring Me the Horizons, Parasite Eve, the Saint Punk remix.
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1: All right, my friends, it's Rozak. The caffeine buzz starting to wear off. Time for me to wrap it up. 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

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It's Stacy. Today, May 3rd, is National Paranormal Day. 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
1: It's Stacy. Thanks for hanging out. So movies and theaters, if you're going to go catch a flick, a bunch of scary stuff. Lee Cronin's The Mummy, New, which is hokum, starring Adam Scott from like Severance and Parks and Rec. I would rather watch Parks and Rec. But Michael, which is that Michael Jackson biopic, is doing really well. And finally, in theaters, Devil Wears Prada 2, 20 years later.
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It's Stacy, and a first for a Canadian band. 3 Days Grace, they achieved a big milestone, having two of their tracks in the Spotify's Billions Club. 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

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It's Stacy and Evanescence's new album, June 5th. We get that one. It's called Sanctuary.

Arkansas's Rock Station, 100.3 The Edge. It's Stacey, and if you ever have anything on your mind, you can hit us up on social media. 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
1: It's Stacy, and here in the month of May, as we go through the national holidays, it's National Paranormal Day. Talk amongst yourselves on that one. Nope, not sharing any paranormal activities, and I don't want to hear about them. I like to sleep at night.

0: 100.3 The Edge, Arkansas's rock station. I've got some good random facts to share today. Did you know that babies are born with about 300 bones? But over time, they fuse together, making the final count of 206 that we have as adults. Wonder Woman is the highest grossing World War I movie by far. It's made about $413 million at the box office. 1917 is number two, then War Horses and Lawrence of Arabia. Fedoras, just so you know, were originally actually designed for women. Times Square was originally called Long Acre Square. It was renamed in April of 1904 when the New York Times moved its headquarters there. And on average, a semi-truck gets about 6 miles a gallon. Now, you think about that and how much things cost and gas cost to get something from A to B. That's a look today at your random facts.
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0: Arkansas's Rock Station, 100.3 The Edge. Hi, it's Mel Taylor, and I'm just thinking about each and every one of us. I feel like all of us have stress for different reasons. You know, maybe some harder stress. Maybe it's family things, work stuff. I mean, just stress sucks. And a recent study found that Linkin Park is actually the top artist Americans turn to for stress release. They also say that music is a significant tool for managing stress, with like 40% of Americans ranking it above exercise and talking to friends or family. The study also showed that many Americans use music as a substitute for professional mental health support. Linkin Park was number one. It was followed by Adele and Taylor Swift, top artists for stress relief. Heavy music genres like metal have been found to be effective for stress reduction. Research showing that heavy metal music can relax participants as effectively as sitting in silence, actually. So, you know, turn it up if you need it. Hope I can be a stress reliever just a little bit, especially when you need it most.
1: Lots of places can expose you to identity theft.
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Do you see this story of the Sri Lankan monks? They were returning from Thailand and they were arrested at an international airport in Sri Lanka with 242 pounds of cannabis. That's a lot. I guess nobody ever thought the monks would be doing that.

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All American Rejects. They're one of my ultimate favorites. They've already put out two new songs over the last few weeks, and it will be on their new record that I think comes out this month. It is Shinedown.

0: Arkansas's rock station, 100.3 The Edge. I feel like we always have got something to worry about when it comes to someone stealing our credit cards or these crazy scams. Have you heard this new one? It's called ghost tapping. It's basically where thieves use these cheap card readers and they bump into you, which can trigger a wireless transaction from a tappable chip credit card or mobile wallet. So a lot of times if they get your number like that, they'll try like little things, maybe like 10 cents, a dollar, you know, and then they'll build up to something more than that. 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

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So next month, that's June, we get a taste of the new Sublime album. 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Jacob Knoll, son of Bradley Knoll, fronting the band this time.

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Arkansas's Rock Station, 100.3 The Edge. So tomorrow is Star Wars Day. You know that for the fans of Star Wars. May the 4th be with you.

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Arkansas's Rock Station, 100.3 The Edge. New Foo Fighters album, Your Favorite Toy, has been out for about a week now. What do you think of it? Have you listened to the whole 12 songs on it? 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